looked at you and I looked away. I was crying because I was happy. I didn't want you to see. 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

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Just by the skin of his teeth, he had to pay.

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I was afraid of such mystery, afraid of losing.

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Love my folks, my kids, my friends. 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